0: feel you right now.
1: Hey, you guys, I'll get back, I promise. Come on. Hey, I just want to apologize to my American fans, my Muslim fans, and my Christian fans. I went too fucking hard. I'll admit it. I respect all you guys. Chechen has great fighters. You're savage. He's a fucking savage. I should be a better fucking example, but I try to sell these fights for you fuckers. I appreciate you.
0: Well, Sean, you sold this fight in a huge way, and you fought this fight in a huge way. How happy are you right now?

0: I've ever seen in my life, because it was a perfect display of both guys giving every single ounce that they had. And that's exactly what you did, and that's how you won that world title back.
1: He may have broke my nose, but again, I want to tell you guys and my fans, I fucking love you guys. I would not be where I am today without you guys. My Christian fans, my Muslim fans, my white fans, my black fans, my brown fans. I fucking love you guys. We are all Americans, and this is the fucking dream. Thank you.
0: Well, Sean, they love you too, and I love you. And that was an absolutely amazing fight. Thank you very much. Ladies and gentlemen, the winner, and

48-47, Tamaya. Salvador de Mato scores it 48-47, Strickland. And Eric Coe scores the contest 48-47 for the winner by split decision. And...

with the winner and new middleweight champion of the world, Sean Strickland. And what an

0: Chechen has great fighters, you're savage. He's a fucking savage. I should be a better fucking example, but I try to sell these fights for you fuckers. I appreciate you.
1: Usman, you sold this fight in a huge way, and you fought this fight in a huge way. How happy are you right now?
0: That motherfucker would not go back. I'm hitting him with everything. He just keeps coming forward.

0: did, and that's how you won that world title back.
1: He may have broke my nose, but again, I want to tell you guys and my fans, I fucking love you guys. I would not be where I am today without you guys. My Christian fans, my Muslim fans, my white fans, my black fans, my brown fans. I fucking love you guys. We are all Americans, and this is the fucking dream. Thank you.
0: Well, Sean, they love you too, and I love you. And that was an absolutely amazing fight. Thank you very much. Ladies and gentlemen, the winner and new middleweight champion of the world, Sean Strickland.
2: And that will do it. Wow. Sean Strickland and Khamzat Chimaev go the full 25 minutes. Chimaev shakes his head. We shall see if he has done enough to retain or if Strickland has regained the middleweight crown. Official decision coming up next.
3: Ladies and gentlemen, after five rounds, we go to the judges' scorecards for a decision. Suzanne Sanidad scores it 48-47, Chimaev. Salvador D'Amato scores it 48-47, Strickland. And Eric Ho scores the contest 48-47 for the winner by split decision. And...

0: with the winner and new middleweight champion of the world, Sean Strickland. And what an awesome display of sportsmanship by Hamzat to put that belt around your waist. Sean, how happy are you right now?
1: Hey, you guys, I'll get back a problem. Come on. Hey, I just want to apologize to my American fans, to my Muslim fans, and my Christian fans. I went too fucking hard. I'll admit it. I respect all you guys. Chechen has great fighters. They're savage. He's a fucking savage. I should be a better fucking example, but I try to sell these fights for you fuckers. I appreciate you.
0: Well, Sean.

0: fight in a huge way, and you fought this fight in a huge way. How happy are you right now?
1: That motherfucker would not go back. I'm hitting him with everything. He just keeps coming forward. Crazy.
0: This was one of the best middleweight title fights I've ever seen in my life because it was a perfect display of both guys giving every single ounce that they had. And that's exactly what you did. And that's how you won that world title back.
1: He may have broke my nose, but again, I want to tell you guys and my fans, I fucking love you guys. I would not be where I am today without you guys. My Christian fans, my Muslim fans, my white fans, my black fans, my brown fans. I fucking love you guys. We are all Americans and this is the fucking dream. Thank you.
0: Well, Sean, they love you too and I love you. And that was an absolutely amazing fight. Thank you very much. Ladies and gentlemen, the winner and new middleweight champion of the world, Sean Strickland.
2: בחש, יודעת שאתה מבין אותי, אתה לא כזה טיפש. לפני שאתה חוזר ונתחתן ונתגרש.
3: And that will do it. Wow. Sean Strickland and Khamzat Chimaev go the full 25 minutes. Chimaev shakes his head. We shall see if he has done enough to retain or if Strickland has regained the middleweight throne. Official decision coming up next.
4: Ladies and gentlemen, after five rounds, we go to the judges' scorecards for a decision. Suzanne Sanadat scores it 48-47, Chimaev. Salvador D'Amato scores it 48-47, Strickland. And Eric Coe scores the contest 48-47 for the winner by split decision. And undisputed UFC middleweight champion of the world, Sean
0: the winner and new middleweight champion of the world, Sean Strickland. And what an awesome display of sportsmanship by Khamzat.

0: Muslim fans or my Christian fans. I went too fucking hard. I'll admit it. I respect all you guys. Chechen has great fighters. They're savage. He's a fucking savage. I should be a better fucking example, but I try to sell these fights for you fuckers. I appreciate you.
1: LeSean, you sold this fight in a huge way, and you fought this fight in a huge way. How happy are you right now?
0: That motherfucker would not go back. I'm hitting him with everything. He just keeps coming forward. Crazy.
1: This was one of the best middleweight title fights I've ever seen in my life because it was a perfect display of both guys giving every single ounce that they had. And that's exactly what you did. And that's how you won that world title back.
0: He may have broke my nose, but again, I want to tell you guys and my fans, I fucking love you guys. I would not be where I am today without you guys. My Christian fans, my Muslim fans, my white fans, my black fans, my brown fans. I fucking love you guys. We are all Americans and this is the fucking dream. Thank you.
1: Well, Sean, they love you too and I love you. And that was an absolutely amazing fight. Thank you very much. Ladies and gentlemen, the winner and new middleweight champion of the world, Sean!